If you had one shot, one opportunity to seize everything you ever wanted, one moment that you capture it.

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I blasted off the planet, rocked the cause catastrophe, and it matters more because I had it. Now I had, I thought about wreaking havoc on an opposition, kind of shocking, and want a static with precision. I'm automatic, quarterback, I ain't talking, second packet, pack it up.

0: l'art de la musique. Oh. 95.5.
1: Hey, Em, it's Paul. I was listening to the album. Good fucking luck. You're on your own.

If you had one shot, one opportunity to seize everything you ever wanted, one moment.